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0: 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Severe weather can happen at any time.
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0: 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Severe weather can happen at any time.
1: 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Potential for heavy rain.
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1: And we are back Monday with yet another edition of Am I a Bad Person?
0: Is the decision that you're going to make about a certain situation going to make you look good or bad? We'll explore it bright early Monday morning. Remember, we love you.
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devil went down to Georgia. He was looking for a soul to steal. He was in a bind because he was way behind and he was willing to make a deal. When he came across this young man sawing on a fiddle and playing it hot, and the devil jumped up on a hickory stump and said, "Boy, let me tell you what. I guess you didn't know it, but I'm a fiddle player too. And if you'd care to take a dare, I'll make a bet with you. Now you play pretty good fiddle, boy, but give the devil his due. I bet a fiddle of gold against your soul because I think I'm better than you." 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

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And he pulled the bow across the strings and it made an evil hiss. And then a band of demons joined in and it sounded

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And he laid that golden fiddle on the ground at Johnny's feet. Johnny said, "Devil, just come on back if you ever want to try again. 'Cause I told you once, you son of a gun, I'm

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Megan Maroney on The Wolf. And hey, congratulations to Leanne. She was our lucky number 13 at Poor Paul's Poor House Thursday night. She wins the grand prize, our road trip getaway to Orange Beach, Alabama, to see Jelly Roll in concert. So she gets the gas card, hotel stay, and premium tickets for Jelly Roll.

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0: 1031 The Wolf just discovered new music worth howling about.
1: Yeah, it's just what we suspected. Looks like new country. Turn this one up.

0: It's Graylin James on The Wolf. And welcome to another beautiful weekend in Tallahassee. And just in case you want to go inside and watch a movie, I'll tell you what's new at the theater. Coming up right now, Old Dominion on The Wolf.
1: Well, it was down some street we couldn't even pronounce. We were stuck in the middle, loving every ounce. Tequila was cheap, but the flow we were feeling was real. Neither one of us looking for three little words, unless those three words were do not disturb. Checkout was supposed to be noon, but we slept until 3:00.

Morgan Wallen on The Wolf. So what's new in theaters this weekend? Well, you've got Is God Is, also The Wizard of the Kremlin, and In the Gray is out this weekend. All three of those movies rated R. Stephen Wilson Jr. on The Wolf.

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Riley Green on The Wolfant. Look for him to join season 30 of The Voice with Adam Levine and Kelly Clarkson this fall. Right now, Tim McGraw on 103.1 The Wolfant.

Luke Combs and the Wolf, John Dawson, into another hour of nothing but the best country songs on your radio, period. George Burge, Luke Bryan.

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1031 The Wolf with a follow-up hit to Heavens to Betsy. This is Jackson Dean's latest called Make a Liar, and it's on The Wolf.

Be Her. Yep, another one from Dandelion. 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

beautiful things. It's Megan Maroney on The Wolf. And coming up, guys, I guess we're supposed to rethink flip-flops. Evidently, women don't like them. Is that true? I'll share with you the evidence I found coming up on The Wolf.

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Kane Brown on The Wolf, and here we are into another beautiful weekend in Tallahassee and another hour of nothing but the best country songs on your radio. Zach John Kane.

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This is Brantley Gilbert on The Wolf. And congratulations to Leanne. She was our grand prize winner at Port Paul's Poorhouse the other night for the getaway to Alabama to see Jelly Roll in concert. She won the gas card, hotel stay, and premium tickets.

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Corey Kent on The Wolf, and here we go into another hour loaded with Tallahassee's best country. And on the way, you might find this interesting, something new that divorcing couples are negotiating with their attorneys. I'll share that with you coming up here on The Wolf.

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8: When I scraped my car in that parking garage, I was worried that it could be a long process to take care of it. Like a landscaper's first day trimming a hedge maze.
9: I have definitely already been here. Now, was it left, right, or right, left? Well, maybe I'll cut a path out and find my way back later.
8: But it wasn't like that. I filed a claim in under 2 minutes on the Geico app, and they handled it from there. It was taken care of almost as quickly as it

Casey Musgraves on The Wolf. So what is it now that divorcing couples can debate? Newsweek talked with a 33-year-old woman recently who got divorced. She asked for her ex's Netflix password in the settlement. It was actually written into it, and now she gets to keep access to his Netflix indefinitely. Well, I guess until he cancels it.

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I Can't Love You Anymore. And it's on The Wolf.

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Welcome to another beautiful weekend in Tallahassee and another hour of the best country songs on your radio. Hardy, Morgan Wallen, Eric Church, and Tim McGraw. 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

Justin Moore on The Wolf, and congratulations to Leanne. She was our lucky winner at Poor Paul's Poorhouse the other night for our grand prize road trip getaway. Yeah, she wins the gas card, hotel stay in Orange Beach, Alabama, and premium tickets to see Jelly Roll in concert. Congratulations from 103.1 The Wolf.

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2: 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I'm John Morgan of Morgan & Morgan. Tim later worked with me for 27 years. 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

turning this truck around. It's Jordan Davis on The Wolf. And what's new in theaters this weekend? Well, you've got three. In the Gray is out. The Wizard of the Kremlin. And Is God Is. All three rated R. It's Tim McGraw on The Wolf.

She's in Texas, Ella Langley on The Wolf, and I've lost count how many weeks now she's been at number one with that song. Here's George Burge and Luke Bryan on The Wolf.

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is Ashley McBride on the Wolf. And congratulations to Leanne. She was our winner Thursday night at Poor Paul's Poorhouse for our grand prize road trip to Orange Beach, Alabama to see Jelly Roll in concert. 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
0: 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We'll explore it bright early Monday morning. Remember,

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0: Family, we've got one homework assignment for you this weekend. 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
1: And we are back Monday with yet another edition of Am I a Bad Person?
0: Is the decision that you're going to make about a certain situation going to make you look good or bad? We'll explore it bright early Monday morning. Remember,

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3: Old man Wrigley lived in that white house down the street where I grew up. 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

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She said, "Oh, by the way, son, old man Wrigley's died." Later on that night, I laid there thinking back. Thought about a couple long lost summers. 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